And I touched your face, narcotic mind from lace, Mary Jane. And I called your name like an addicted to cocaine, calls all the stuff you'd rather blame. And

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1: I like to move it, move it. I like to move it, move it. I like to move it, move it. You like to

The bad times in life is like a telephone. You never know when it's a go ring. But when it ring, just pick it up and receive. 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